0: Code Pops.
1: 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Did you see мистер Спокс? Of course. Hey. I want those who get to know me to become admirers or my enemies, каза Адамант. I agree.

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Thank you very much. 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It's called Reptile. This is the second song on the album. It's an old song, and it's called Got You On My Mind.

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1: 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And that's

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Показахте го заради Mr. Spox. Did you see Mr. Spox? Of course. Hey. I want those who get to know me to become admirers or my enemies, каза Адамант. 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